Look, this is just a little FYI of a message. Don't get me wrong. This is not an SOS. What I'm saying is, on the contrary, for me, things couldn't be better.

That is just what I've been waiting for. Would you mind slipping it under the door? Old winds are howling, or could that be growling? My legs feel like stars. Yeah, my, oh me, my. Kindly.

And explain why I'm shaking that way. 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I'll get to the cause. One beacon I'll try there. Oh, there's an eye there. Is that you, Santa Claus? Please, I plead to my knees. Say that's you.

So sweet, the moment I fell for you, I saw stars. I heard an angel say, wake up, wake up. Your wonderful dreams come true. A newborn feeling had me reeling. I said to myself, where am I?

Victor Jones on drums. Victor Jones. Adam Holzman on synthesizer. Adam Holzman. Abdul Boop on percussion. Abdul Boop. And Steve Logan on bass. Steve Logan, thank you very much. See you next time.

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Let me be your back scratch a baby. North and east, south and west, when it come to back scratching, baby, I'm the best.

be your back scratcher, baby. Let me be your back scratcher, baby. Back scratching make me feel so fine. I'll scratch yours and you scratch mine. Let me be your back scratcher, baby. But if the truth be known, scratching's always been in vogue. But we waited for the Beatles to do it in the road. Now you could dust your broom with your salted dog, call it anything you please. But I'm gonna say back scratching, 'cause that's how it feels to me. Let me be your back scratcher, baby. Let me be your back scratcher, baby. North and east, south and west, when it come to back scratching, baby, I'm the best. Let me be your back scratcher, baby. Let me be your back scratcher, baby.

find you. For the holiest of chores, his was and always will be war. I will find you upon the entrail battlefield where your name was first revealed.

ripped grass into the furnace. Through holocausts and genocides, mass murders, rampant suicides, dissemination, inhalation, constant executions, fusillades through bombings, burnings, butchery, through looting.